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The melody holds us and it keeps us warm.

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0: nunque,
1: raca,
0: re,
1: ba,
0: ga, se, pe,
1: cho,
0: ke,
1: cho,
0: pe,
1: cho,
0: ke,
1: serda,
0: me,
1: cho,
0: a,
1: mum,
0: nus,
1: a,
0: ra,
1: be,
0: ra,
1: be,
0: nus,
1: za,
0: goi,
1: ga,
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